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Everything that rocks.

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And this one's for the silence and the questions that it brings, and the smell of time and the reverence.

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2: Second floor, hardware, children's wear, ladies' lingerie. Oh, good morning, Mr. Tyler. Going down.

Well, hello, and here we are on the 18th of July. It feels like, we've only got like 6 weeks and then it's kind of into the fall, isn't it? It's going quick. Mark here, hopefully you're having a good Saturday so far. And I will be on a plane this Monday, flying off to the UK. So this will be my last weekend for a couple of weeks. Going to see the fam-a-lam. You know when you go on a vacation, though, and it's to go and see family? It's not really a vacation, is it? And it's not really a time to rest. Don't get me wrong, I'm sure you have fun and stuff. But yeah, when you fly to see family, you're kind of just constantly going here, there, and everywhere. And when you get home, you kind of feel like you need a break. I think that's how it's going to be. With two toddlers, my wife and I, it's, yeah. Yeah, we'll need a break afterwards.

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a big good morning to you. 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And remember, if you're looking for something to do this weekend, looking for a bit of fun in the sun, then check out our website. Of course, our community calendar is up on there for you to peruse. 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Of course, features are on there. Competitions every week we try and throw on there too. So get yourself involved. 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

hopefully you're having a good Saturday. This Monday, the wife and I and our two kids, Stevie and Jack, 3 and 2 years old, are flying off to England for a couple of weeks to go and see family. And what's going through my head more is the flights, because we've got to do a change before we get over to London. Then we got to rent a vehicle to then drive up north on the other side of the road. There's a lot to it. That not only that, of course, there's two suitcases, hand luggage, two car seats, because they're still toddlers, a wagon, bags that I've got to carry. You know, I become basically a pack horse, a mule over this trip. But then kids, these two kids, my daughter Stevie's been on a plane and Jack before, but they were like babies, now they're toddlers. They're excited. I just keep thinking when they hear that noise of the aeroplane, will they be excited then? We'll have to wait and see.

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When it comes to healthy tips and food and diet and things like that, it's always back and forth, isn't it? It is. Now, they said in a lab study, when it comes to sweeteners that you get like in Diet Coke drinks, they tested 39 sweeteners against 25 gut bacteria and found that 3/4 of the sweeteners affected the growth of at least one strain. They said also pairing sweeteners with commonly used compounds and things like antidepressants, common antidepressants, can add as a combo to be fighting against gut bacteria, especially the stevia-derived sweetener. But this is what gets me. When I was younger, Diet Coke, you know, Coke Zero, all good for you now. They're saying it's not that bad, good for you. It's like milk, right? 2% milk or semi-skim milk, that's less fattening. Now a lot of people are saying, oh, you need the fat milk. Don't have... You know, like, you don't have almond milk. You know, like, where's the line? You just never know what's good or bad for you. I think people just like to say, you know, get views on reels.

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1: 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Engines pumping and thumping in time. 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

It's Mark here. It's Saturday, England against France in the World Cup, whatever you call it, bronze playoff match. Obviously, I'm very upset because England did not make it through to the final in the World Cup. I don't care about this match today. Who does? I mean, when it comes to the Olympics and they have, like, you know, the third place playoff game, then you're going to win a bronze medal. When it comes to the World Cup in soccer, you don't win anything. It's just another money-making match. So I'm not going to watch it. I don't really care. I've gone back to my club sport now. Forget England. Man United now. They make me depressed just as much. So that'll be a good season to enjoy.

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It's Mark here. Coldplay, the band, they say they've slashed their carbon footprint nearly in half. Crazy, isn't it? Coldplay's 2024 European tour cut its total carbon footprint by roughly 46% and still generated about 49 times more economic value than the environmental damage it caused. So there's a new framework. Whether it's big events like concerts, tours and sports tournaments generate more economic value to justify its cost. And obviously with the World Cup, they're saying that should have been the same thing. Coldplay actually playing at the halftime show. But they say researchers and argue organisers, not just fans, should help cover the emission costs at this event. It's a great tool to help us get a sustainable travel going on. There are a lot of artists out there, actually, who've cut their carbon footprint. That's because they don't tour anymore.

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1: 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Rocks.

plants apparently are the future. Yeah, they say plants can actually make dairy protein without the cows now. Yeah, it's a better casing in the seeds of a lab plant. They said they can achieve levels of competitive protein just like dairy. Although the protein was programmed to travel to a specific storage pocket in our cells, they said these modified seeds in these plants looked markedly different inside, showing disrupted oil droplets, dense protein clumps never seen in normal plants. So, yeah, like, I don't know, though. Like, they have all these kind of different milks now. Plant milk? Is that the future now?

0: the goat.
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11: So let's rock and roll on, baby!

And the biggest thing that people are talking about in this final, apart from the whole corruption, is they are talking about the halftime show. It's not a thing that soccer matches have. But of course, with the hydration breaks making each game having quarters now, just like football, this soccer final will have a halftime show, including Justin Bieber, Madonna, and Coldplay. There are a lot of sports scientists out there saying a 25-minute break for these soccer players, the way they play and their bodies and the way they move, is too long of a rest time to get back into the second 45 minutes. But hey, they're making money, so why do they care, the officials and FIFA?

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Kids Mark here, they say when teenagers saw leadership as open to everybody, not just some, they felt more like leaders. Hopefully you're having a good Saturday. This is amazing. So a workshop challenged the idea of born leaders. And it was linked to a stronger sense of belonging in leadership in some teens. They said the benefit showed up mainly among teens who also pictured leadership as open to people of many different backgrounds, ethnicity, racial. And they said that from this, 96% of these people who identified with, you know, a different background other than white, of course, felt more like they could be part of this leadership group. So the workshop mixed brain science, real life models and hand-on activities, origami, juggling, challenges of that belief. But they did say, when they said leadership is open to everybody, everybody felt like a leader and they could contribute because that was the space and environment created for them, not told, oh, there are just some natural born leaders and some people who aren't. So it just shows that everybody can and has the ability to lead.

0: the GOAT.
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It's Mark here. Mr. Worldwide, Pitbull, this week broke the Guinness Book of World Records. Yeah, he did. It was over in the UK, actually, at a concert. So it's funny. So Pitbull was at a show at Hyde Park, and 22,141 fans came to the show wearing bald caps. So Pitbull has set a new Guinness World Record for the largest gathering of people wearing bald caps. Now he can call himself Mr. Worldwide. Shut up!

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1: There are some 900 wildfires burning across Canada, including in BC and Ontario. In BC, people at 107 properties in the interior have been told to evacuate as the 59 Creek Fire burns nearby. Clinton, BC, one of dozens of locations hit by a major lightning storm that swept through parts of the province Thursday night. The fire, measured at 688 hectares by the BC Wildfire Service as of late Friday afternoon, properties in the Big Bar Lake area contain a mix of permanent and seasonal residents. Meanwhile, numerous wildfires continue burning in northern Ontario, especially in the province's northwest. The wind picking up the smoke, dragging it across the Great Lakes region into northern U.S. states, as far south as the White House. That's where U.S. President Donald Trump is threatening more tariffs for Canada over the smoke. Federal Forest Minister Eleanor Olszewski says, though, that the wildfires are a challenge that knows no borders, adding Ottawa's working with speed, collaboration, and coordination to keep people safe. In other news, no trade deal with the U.S. would be better than a bad one. That'll be BC Premier David Eby's message to Prime Minister Mark Carney at the upcoming Council of the Federation meeting in PEI. The Trump administration recently declined to extend the Canada-U.S.-Mexico trade agreement, meaning another 16 years of uncertainty. Eby says he would also push the feds for American-style racketeering laws to go after organized crime. Ukraine strikes again. 8 people dead, 62 injured, after Ukrainian drones hit a couple of warehouses belonging to Russia's largest online retailer, Wildberries. There were also strikes in the Sea of Azov, the Black Sea, and Russian annexed Crimea. Alberta RCMP major crimes investigators are still asking for the public's help in locating missing children, Lanikai and Carl Morrison, both believed to be with Lanikai's mother, Krista Morrison, and Carl's father, Daniel Ludwig. The two adults are wanted for abduction and contravention of a custody parenting order. Police say the children are at risk. The case is tied to Amber Alerts issued this month in Alberta, BC, the Northwest Territories, and Yukon. See yourself as a multitasker? Well, hopefully not like this guy, a driver facing multiple penalties after being clocked at 191 kilometers per hour in a 100 zone, happened on Stoney Trail in Calgary on Friday. Never mind what may be happening on the road, the driver's eyes on a video that was playing on his phone. For that, a $300 fine. O&D failed a mandatory roadside alcohol test, his license suspended for 90 days. From the Vista National News Desk, I'm John Crawford.
0: Rocking through the heart of Alberta. 104.7 The Goat. 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

Latest from Papa Roach, wake up calling on the goats. I'm Jason. Thank you for hanging out with me on your Saturday. Speaking of Papa Roach, work is in progress right now on their 12th studio album. No idea what it's going to be called. However, a recent interview, frontman Jacoby Shaddix said, expect some heavier, more aggressive stuff from Papa Roach, which is good. I really, really like the earlier Papa Roach, you know, like the Last Resorts, the Getting Away with Murder. The, I don't know, Scars, even though that's not generally a heavier song, it's got a little bit more emotion to it. That's kind of like my favorite era of Papa Roach. I guess that's what they're trying to go back to. No release date is scheduled for that new one from Papa Roach. They just say late 2026, maybe even early 2027.

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Crazy on you, it's Hearts on the Goat. I'm Jason. People texting in wondering if we're going to have any more tickets left to give away for the Grand Prairie Regional Air Show. The short answer to that one is I don't think so. Yeah, all last week we were giving away a family four-pack, so two adults and two youths. As far as I can tell, I believe that's it. I think when it comes to the air show, though, again, it's fast approaching, August 1st and 2nd. They got some packages where you can actually go up into one of the planes. So if that's up your alley, I've been, like, there's been times in my radio broadcasting career, not here in Grand Prairie, but elsewhere, where they've offered me to go up. And I have a weird thing with heights where I don't like to be super, super up high. Especially with something like that. So I like to see it happening. Like, I like to be on the ground and be like, oh, look at all the planes. That's really cool. I don't like to be up in the sky. At least when it comes to an airplane like that. There's just something about it that I don't have nerves of steel. We'll just put it that way. But of course, this year's air show is being headlined by the Canadian Forces Snowbirds. Snowbirds, by the way, I believe they're going to be grounded in the next little bit. Just for the foreseeable future. I think they're doing something like upgrades or getting them some more advanced tech. This could be your last chance to see the Snowbirds, at least over the next foreseeable future. There's also a CF-18 tactical demonstration. There is a Canadian Forces Skyhawks. I'm really excited to see what this Insanity jet car is all about. I've seen pictures on their website. I want to see how fast this thing goes. Like, I want it to just rip around super, super quick. So I'm excited to check that one out. Of course, Grand Prairie Regional Air Show, it is going down just a few weeks away, August 1st and 2nd. Info, details, and to get your tickets, everything you can do, gpregionalairshow.com.

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Hey you, it is Pink Floyd on the goat. I'm Jason. This coming Monday is the final ticket deadline in your cash and camping super lottery. 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

Come apart. It's the Bluestones on the Goat. I'm Jason. Wanted to remind you, keep an eye out for the Goat Cruiser. Yeah, it's powered by Ken Sargent GMC Buick. Anytime you see us out and about, stop by, say hi, get your name into a draw. Every single month, we give away a gas prize pack courtesy of our friends over at New Horizon Co-op. So up for grabs is a $100 gas card and a 5-pack of car washes. What I really like about this is that there is little to no work on your part. Like when it comes to some of our other contests, like sometimes we do a caller 3. Sometimes you have to text in a code word over to our text line. With this one, again, all you have to do, keep an eye out for us. We got a brightly colored vehicle. It's green and pink. Very, very hard to miss. And then, get your name into that draw. Up for grabs, $100 gas card and a 5-pack of car washes. We're actually going to be, we were just talking about the Cash and Camping Super Lottery. We are going to be at Travelland RV this coming Monday from 1 to 5. For the final ticket deadline in the Cash and Camping Super Lottery. So, if you have yet to get your name into that draw this month, that is an opportunity for you to do so. Of course, if you want to know where we're going to be beyond Monday, we'll keep you updated. Everything you need to know via the socials. Find us online, Facebook or Instagram, 104.7 The Goat.

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That's Turnstile. Their latest look out for me on the Go'dem. Jason, I'll admit I am not the biggest basketball fan. I'm not even really the biggest sports fan. Aside from hockey. Hockey is like my thing. You know what I mean? When it comes to actually sitting down, knowing, watching everything you need to know about sports, hockey is right up my alley. There is some basketball news, though, making the rounds, and it is kind of hilarious. So I guess the NBA, they're waiting to release their regular season schedule, but they can't do that because LeBron James is still a free agent. Yeah, LeBron James, arguably one of, if not the best basketball players of all time. He is a free agent right now, kind of doing a similar thing that older hockey players do. They want to go on, you know, a good team, a contending team, chance to play for the championship. Still a free agent right now. Rumors say he might go to Cleveland. NBA Commissioner Adam Silver, he put out a statement that said, "I would like him to make his announcement already. Because as you might imagine, the teams are calling us, the networks are calling us, and everybody wants to lock in the schedule." So they haven't even really done the schedule yet, which is kind of surprising because I think it starts relatively around the same time as the NHL, and that schedule has already come out. So yeah, apparently everything is being held up by LeBron James. That's got to be a lot of pressure too, especially. Like, imagine you're just trying to figure out where you want to move to, where you want to live, where you think is best for you to play. And everybody's like, come on, you're holding the lineup. You got to get things going. Regardless of when this gets settled, it should be within the next little while. Whenever it does happen, though, at least when hockey and basketball starts, we can all stop pretending that we really, really care about soccer.

0: Checkout.
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Hemorrhage from Fuel on the Goat. I'm Jason. Hey, wanted to remind you, we launched this just a little bit ago. Made and played in Canada.ca, pretty much what it is. Think of it like a Spotify for sort of unsigned, undiscovered Canadian bands. So again, you can discover bands from coast to coast, all the way from BC to out east. What I really, really like about Made and Played in Canada.ca, though, is their filtering options. Like, you could filter it by province or by territory, or you could filter by genre, or by genre and by territory. So say, for example, that you wanted to hear some, I don't know, metal from Saskatchewan. That is an option. Maybe you wanted to hear some rap from Newfoundland. Regardless of what that sounds like, I think we can all agree it would be pretty interesting, to say the least. You might be hearing this and thinking to yourself, well, I'm in a band. This sounds pretty cool. How do I get my stuff over on madeandplayedincanada.ca? Submissions, they are open right now, and it is incredibly easy. If you've got some original songs, some original music, and you think it sounds pretty good, my advice, upload it over to madeandplayedincanada.ca. At the very least, people are going to check you out. What I really like, too, is that it counts the amount of listens. So you can see your numbers grow up sort of in real time. And then, hey, if your stuff sounds good enough, if we think it's a good fit for the Goat, we'll start putting some songs from Made and Played in Canada over here on the Goat so we can start getting some Grand Prairie music onto Grand Prairie's radio station. So again, Made and Played in Canada.ca. Submissions are open right now. Go check it out. It is very fun. And then, next time you hear your music, can be on the Goat.

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Again, in my opinion, that might be the best song that has come out in 2026. New music from Evanescence, who you follow on the goat. I'm Jason. Speaking of new music, we have added a bunch of new songs. We've started swapping things out. So we got new music from Turnstile, Sublime, The Lazies are in there, The Black Keys, Big Wreck, Finger 11, Return to Dust, new music from Nickelback, Pretty Reckless. Whenever you hear new songs on the goat, we always appreciate your feedback, regardless on how you feel about it. So if you really, really like that new Evanescence track, great. Let us know you like that new Evanescence track. Maybe it's not your thing. Maybe you're sort of middle in the road on it. That's okay, too. All your feedback is appreciated. So again, whenever you hear new music, we appreciate you sending us some feedback our way. Text it in. Do you like that song? Do you not like that song? It all goes to help shape the playlist that we have here at The GOAT. 780-357-1047.

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Raise a little hell, it's Trooper on the goat. I'm Jason. We are just 2 weeks away from everything kicking off for the Grand Prairie Regional Air Show. It's going down August 1st and 2nd. I was looking on their website, by the way, too, gpregionalairshow.com. You can actually go up in one of the planes. Like, they'll take you up there, they'll fly you around. It is a cost thing. You can't just line up and go up there for free just because... Well, I don't know how much plane fuel costs or if it's the same as regular fuel, but the price of gas just went up. I can only imagine that it went up for fuel for planes as well. Again, I don't know if there's a difference. I am a product of the Alberta education system, but it is an option should you want to go high up in the sky. You can do that. Of course, it's going to be headlined by the Canadian Forces Snowbirds, CF-18 tactical demonstration. There is the Skyhawks. 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And it's supposed to go really fast. I can't wait to check it out to see how fast it goes. 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Everything you need to know, including the details, gpregionalairshow.com.

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0: right, so I'm not sure what this is called. There's got to be a word for it. I just don't know what it is. But I'm sure we've all been in this situation. You know when someone's doing the exact same thing as you, but it's going a little bit better for them than it is for you? That's what's happening to me right now. See, I was reading a story about this lady over in Quebec who bought a lottery ticket right after she moved. So I guess she's packing stuff up, decides to buy a lotto ticket in the hopes of winning a bunch of money. You might remember, I also moved recently. Yeah, my wife and I, we bought a house, and I like to buy the odd scratcher from time to time as well. So things are neck and neck right now. Like, me and this lady from Quebec, we're doing the same exact thing. June 30th, she checks her ticket, ends up winning $1 million. June 30th, I check my ticket, I end up winning $10, and then my basement floods. Suddenly the scales don't seem so even. So she went the next day to cash her lottery ticket, got $1 million. To help myself feel better, I also went to cash in my scratcher, and the guy behind the counter said, because I didn't scratch off that little barcode at the top, I can't cash it in until I do that. And at the time, I didn't have a spare coin on me, so I had to take this thing back home. Pretty much what I'm trying to say is that I am very jealous of this lady that won $1 million while she was moving. Well, at the same time, I had moved, had my basement flood, and I still have that $10 scratcher I keep forgetting to cash in.
1: The Ghost

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Everything that rocks.

It's the breakdown for the Trues on the Goat. I'm Jason. I think we can all agree, regardless if you listen to their music or not, we all know what Slash looks like. Guitarist from Guns N' Roses, right? Big top hat, big curly hair, sunglasses, really good at playing guitar. There is a premiere for a TV show that's happening on Apple TV. And I guess Slash was going to this TV show premiere. It's a series. And he was actually turned away at the front door, or at the side entrance where all the celebrities go in. So all of these actors and these actresses. Security was like, hey, man, I don't know who you are. You got to go to the front. And there's people. They're taking videos of this. And they're going, no, that's Slash from Guns N' Roses. And the security guy is like, that means quite literally nothing to me. Slash was a good sport about it, though. He ended up going around to the front. He's like, ah, it's okay, no big deal. I don't like to make a scene. But yeah, the most recognizable guy, maybe in all of music. And you're telling me you don't know who he is? Like, you see a guy walking down the street, tight pants, big top hat, huge curly hair busting out the side, wearing sunglasses, and your first thought is, that's kind of a weird way for an accountant to dress.

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Latest from Sublime until the sun explodes on the goat. I'm Jason. If you missed it yesterday, I should say Thursday, the Edmonton Oilers, they came out with their full season schedule, at least for the home games for the Oilers. It is maybe one of the best hockey-related videos that I have ever seen. What I really like about it, they teamed up with a RV parts store in, I believe it's Vegreville, but they don't feature any NHL players, and I think that's where teams sort of drop the ball, is that they get hockey players to try and act in these commercials, and I say try and act because we've all seen them in commercials. They don't know what they're doing. Like, they might be some of the most stiff people that are walking around just because, like, the way that they say their line, it's almost like when you watch your kids perform in a theater play in elementary school. You know that they're just trying to do their best and they're waiting for this thing to be over. So yeah, it takes shots at a lot of teams. Like, that was the one thing I think that the Oilers are missing, was making fun of other teams. The big ones that they take a shot at, though, are the Toronto Maple Leafs, Calgary Flames, and the Florida Panthers. In spades. If you want to see that video, we did share it on our socials. Facebook, actually. 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

Better than Ezra. It's good on the goat. I'm Jason. That is going to do things for me today. I'm getting out of here, taking off. I just want to say thank you so much for listening. Whenever you did, I really appreciate it. Final reminder, I wanted to give you this. This coming Monday, July 20th, is the final ticket deadline in your Cash and Camping Super Lottery. 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When you do that, you can also look at all the various prizes because they are set up in Traveland RV. That is it for me. I'm going to go home and enjoy the rest of my Saturday. Hope you do the same. Leave you a Thornley. So far, so good. On the goat. Have a good rest of your weekend.

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1: There are some 900 wildfires burning across Canada, including in BC and Ontario. In BC, people at 107 properties in the interior have been told to evacuate as the 59 Creek Fire burns nearby. Clinton, BC, one of dozens of locations hit by a major lightning storm that swept through parts of the province Thursday night. The fire, measured at 688 hectares by the BC Wildfire Service as of late Friday afternoon, properties in the Big Bar Lake area contain a mix of permanent and seasonal residents. Meanwhile, numerous wildfires continue burning in northern Ontario, especially in the province's northwest. The wind picking up the smoke, dragging it across the Great Lakes region into northern U.S. states, as far south as the White House. That's where U.S. President Donald Trump is threatening more tariffs for Canada over the smoke. Federal Forest Minister Eleanor Olszewski says, though, that the wildfires are a challenge that knows no borders, adding Ottawa's working with speed, collaboration, and coordination to keep people safe. In other news, no trade deal with the U.S. would be better than a bad one. That'll be BC Premier David Eby's message to Prime Minister Mark Carney at the upcoming Council of the Federation meeting in PEI. The Trump administration recently declined to extend the Canada-U.S.-Mexico trade agreement, meaning another 16 years of uncertainty. Eby says he would also push the feds for American-style racketeering laws to go after organized crime. Ukraine strikes again. 8 people dead, 62 injured, after Ukrainian drones hit a couple of warehouses belonging to Russia's largest online retailer, Wildberries. There were also strikes in the Sea of Azov, the Black Sea, and Russian-annexed Crimea. Alberta RCMP Major

0: Crimes investigators are still asking for the public's help in locating missing children, Lanikai and Carl Morrison, both believed to be with Lanikai's mother, Krista Morrison, and Carl's father, Daniel Ludwig. The two adults are wanted for abduction and contravention of a custody parenting order. Police say the children are at risk. The case is tied to Amber Alerts issued this month in Alberta, BC, the Northwest Territories, and Yukon. See yourself as a multitasker? Well, hopefully not like this guy, a driver facing multiple penalties after being clocked at 191 kilometers per hour in a 100 zone, happened on Stoney Trail in Calgary on Friday. Never mind what may be happening on the road, the driver's eyes on a video that was playing on his phone. For that, a $300 fine. O&D failed a mandatory roadside alcohol test, his license suspended for 90 days. From the Vista National News Desk, I'm John Crawford.
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1: There are some 900 wildfires burning across Canada, including in BC and Ontario. In BC, people at 107 properties in the interior have been told to evacuate as the 59 Creek Fire burns nearby. Clinton, BC, one of dozens of locations hit by a major lightning storm that swept through parts of the province Thursday night. The fire, measured at 688 hectares by the BC Wildfire Service as of late Friday afternoon. Properties in the Big Bar Lake area contain a mix of permanent and seasonal residents. Meanwhile, numerous wildfires continue burning in northern Ontario.

0: Ontario, especially in the province's northwest. The wind picking up the smoke, dragging it across the Great Lakes region into northern U.S. states, as far south as the White House. That's where U.S. President Donald Trump is threatening more tariffs for Canada over the smoke. Federal Forest Minister Eleanor Olszewski says, though, that the wildfires are a challenge that knows no borders, adding Ottawa's working with speed, collaboration, and coordination to keep people safe. In other news, no trade deal with the U.S. would be better than a bad one. That'll be BC Premier David Eby's message to Prime Minister Mark Carney at the upcoming Council of the Federation meeting in PEI. The Trump administration recently declined to extend the Canada-U.S.-Mexico trade agreement, meaning another 16 years of uncertainty. Eby says he would also push the feds for American-style racketeering laws to go after organized crime. Ukraine strikes again. 8 people dead, 62 injured, after Ukrainian drones hit a couple of warehouses belonging to Russia's largest online retailer, Wildberries. There were also strikes in the Sea of Azov, the Black Sea, and Russian-annexed Crimea. Alberta RCMP major crimes investigators are still asking for the public's help in locating missing children, Lanikai and Carl Morrison, both believed to be with Lanikai's mother, Krista Morrison, and Carl's father, Daniel Ludwig. The two adults are wanted for abduction and contravention of a custody parenting order. Police say the children are at risk. The case is tied to Amber Alerts issued this month in Alberta, BC, the Northwest Territories, and Yukon. See yourself as a multitasker? Well, hopefully not like this guy, a driver facing multiple penalties after being clocked at 191 kilometers per hour in a 100 zone, happened on Stoney Trail in Calgary on Friday. Never mind what may be happening on the road, the driver's eyes on a video that was playing on his phone. For that, a $300 fine. O&D failed a mandatory roadside alcohol test, his license suspended for 90 days. From the Vista National News Desk, I'm John Crawford.
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